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walked into my life out of my dreams. I don't need another change. Still you forced your way into

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And the good men tomorrow had their feet in the wallow, and their heads of brawn were nicer shorn, and how they bought their positions with saccharine and trust.